Everybody was a young lover once. See that old man coming down the road, shuffling on a stick? Why, once he pressed a girl against a fence and drank her kiss, never knew such tenderness. Still he holds in his head that bliss. Now he has to sit down to take a piss.

younger every year. Find a job, get along, raise some kids till they're grown.

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Newcastle song. It's called the Newcastle song because up in Newcastle they have very strange mating habits. All the young women in Newcastle walk down Hunter Street, which is called Hunter Street for reasons that will become obvious later on in the song. And all the young fellas drive down Hunter Street in their hot FJ Holmes with the chrome-plated grease nipples and the dumb reverse overhead twin cam surfboards, sitting 8 abreast in the front seat. Down Hunter Street, they've put in a few pot plants now and they call it the Hunter Street Mall for reasons that will become obvious later on in the song. And the fellas lean out the windows of their hot FJ Holmes with the chrome-plated grease nipples and the double reverse overhead twin cam foxtails. They lean out and they say real cool things to the Sheilas on the footpath like, g'day, where you going? How about it? And every now and then one of the young ladies thinks to herself,

I'm not saying that Normie was stupid, but when we were at school, we had a number of migrant children that in our friendly Australian way we used to call the Wogs. And the Wogs used to make up Normie jokes. Now, I'm not saying anything against Normie, because he did have one redeeming feature that he was as quick as a flash with the repartee. He was really the fastest bloke with a back answer I've ever come across. I'll just explain to you. He went into the pub one day. This is just a brief example. Went into the pub. He's got bright red hair. Big fella came up to Normie, looked fair in his eye, and he's quick as a flash, Normie. He just comes back with an answer to anybody. This bloke in the pub came up to him and he said, "G'day, Carrot Top." Quick as a flash, Normie came back with, "Get neat." Just like that. He's incredible. I don't know where he gets them from. Anyway, the hot FJ Holden, full of seven blokes in the front seat, pulled up outside the Parthenon Milk Bar with Normie sitting nearest the window. And standing outside the Parthenon Milk Bar, leaning up against the penny bubble gum machine, was this beautiful looking Sheila. "Ooh!" said Normie, who'd come top in his class in English. "Ooh!" he said, murmuring something about the habits of rats when confronted with drain pipes. Because this Sheila was beautiful right from her gold sandals to her three tins of gossamer hairdo. She was just something else again. On her arm was a tattoo. This really got Normie in. He thought a woman like this was really something else again. A tattoo that said, "I'm saving myself for you, Cole Joy." And the joy was. And anyway, Normie leaned out the window of the hot FJ and he said, "G'day. Where you going? How about it, eh?" And all of a sudden, this 9-foot-tall Hell's Angel came out of the Parthenon Milk Bar. He was actually 5'3". The rest of him was ripple-sole shoes. And Normie didn't notice that at the time. And this 9-foot-tall Hell's Angel came over to Normie, who was trying to pick up his Sheila, and he said, "What do you think you're doing, mate?" And quick as a flash, Norm came back with, "What do you think you're doing?" The bloke on the footpath said, "Oh, what are you?" Norm said, "What are you?" The bloke on the footpath said, "Do you want a go to you, mate?" Norm said, "Yeah, I'll have a go. But do you know who you're picking?" The bloke on the footpath said, "Nah, who am I picking?" Norm said, "You find out." The bloke on the footpath said, "Come on, get out here and have a go." Norm said, "No, get in here and have a go." The bloke on the footpath said, "What's wrong with out here?" Norm said, "What's wrong with in here?" And all of a sudden there was a break in the traffic, and as any young Newcastle lad knows, when you're getting monstered by a 9-foot-tall Hell's Angel and you've only got your 7 mates to protect you, and there's a break in the traffic,

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1: G'day, Baz. What you been up to?
2: Helping to catch smugglers.
1: Pull the other one, mate.
2: Nah, seriously. The kids come home the other day with some story about a bloke stuffing live lizards into plastic tubes.
1: Oh.
2: So I go and take a squiz, and sure enough, there's this joker out in the scrub, only this time he's got a big net and he's trying to catch cockies.
1: So did you confront him?
2: You kidding? Nah, mate, I bravely snuck away and rang the customs hotline.
1: The what?
2: The customs hotline. Easy number to remember, 1800 06 1800. I gave him a description of the bloke and the number plate of his car.
1: So what happened?
2: Well, customs caught up with him at Perth Airport, trying to smuggle something like 200 native birds and animals out.
1: Oh, mate, they're worth a fortune overseas.
2: Not this lot. This bloke's facing up to 10 years in jail.
0: Ring the customs hotline on 1800 06 1800 if you see or hear anything suspicious in your area, and help protect Australia's borders.

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He was hanging five and walking the nose, and when the meet was over, the trophy was just...

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1: G'day, Baz. What you been up to?
2: Helping to catch smugglers.
1: Pull the other one, mate.
2: Nah, seriously. The kids come home the other day with some story about a bloke stuffing live lizards into plastic tubes.
1: Oh.
2: So I go and take a squiz, and sure enough, there's this joker out in the scrub, only this time he's got a big net and he's trying to catch cockies.
1: So did you confront him?
2: You kidding? Nah, mate, I bravely snuck away and rang the customs hotline.
1: The what?
2: The customs hotline. Easy number to remember, 1800 06 1800. I gave him a description of the bloke and the number plate of his car.
1: So what happened?
2: Well, customs caught up with him at Perth Airport, trying to smuggle something like 200 native birds and animals out.
1: Oh, mate, they're worth a fortune overseas.
2: Not this lot. This bloke's facing up to 10 years in jail.
0: Ring the customs hotline on 1800 06 1800 if you see or hear anything suspicious in your area, and help protect Australia's borders.
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3: Well, I'd like to do a couple of love songs here for you now. 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

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But I wanna know for sure. So come on and hold me tight.

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Got them begging for more, got them begging for some more. 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

music fill your health. I call it Steve Brule. Like this doctor, it puts a smile on my face. Silly things that make me roll around on the floor and LOL, now that I will chase every chance I get. Make no mistake, I'm sick of dwelling, sick of sitting, sick of thinking all these thoughts about flaws and regrets. Pause and reflect, but always look forward, protect yours, but please don't project all that pain onto them. Lead by example, smother that fire. I'm not spreading this sickness anymore. I desire for bigger things, now I'm seeing this picture clear. Far from perfect, but I'm working to get near. I could steer this boat with my own too, but it's more fun to do it with you. I'ma start a ripple effect to affect those I love. Let's make a wave, it's pretty simple, it started today. I'm gonna laugh like a kookaburra, laugh like a kookaburra, laugh like a kookaburra every single day. I'm gonna laugh like a kookaburra, laugh like a kookaburra, laugh like a kookaburra every single day. I'm gonna laugh like a kookaburra every single day.

a place to rest their head, feel loved, warm, secure and safe. Over a billion stories never heard, unsung truths, distant like our memories fade. 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Something real that has weight, something real you can touch. 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Oh my God, I bust rhymes on my quest. Some relate, some don't, some hate and that's cool. I try my best to be me, at all times an MC. Just a mammal like you, trying to survive, I'm a fool. Yeah, I know, I've accepted this fact, and I'm happy with this. But I don't think I'm better, in any shape or form. Your opinions if you must, but remember this. I will keep on smiling every day I exist. I'm gonna laugh like a kookaburra, laugh like a kookaburra, laugh like a kookaburra.

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4: Yes.
5: Will he offer me his jaws?
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4: Yes.
5: Again, will he offer me his hunger?
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4: Yes.
5: Then does he love me?
4: Yes.
5: Yes.
4: On a hot summer night, would you offer your throat to the wolf with the red roses?
5: Yes.
4: I bet you say that to all the boys.

Thank you. This was Deborah Dobkin, Scott Thurston. Thank you very much.

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0: time zone am I on? What country am I in?
1: It doesn't matter. It's 5 o'clock somewhere.
0: It's always on 5 in Margaritaville, come to think of it.
1: Yeah, I heard it did.
0: You've been there, haven't you?
1: Yes, sir.
0: I've seen your boat there.
1: I've been to Margaritaville a few times.
0: All right. Well, that's good.
1: Just stumble all the way back.
0: Okay. We just want to make sure you can keep it between the navigational beacons.
1: Between the buoys. I got it.
0: All right. Well, it's 5 o'clock. Let's go somewhere.
1: I'm ready. Crank it up.
0: Let's get out of here.
1: I'm gone.

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Once upon a time in our life, we held the key to every door, and all that I desired was you forevermore. I found love in a heart once broken far beyond repair, and you restored a soul that had forgotten how to care. Everything we needed was at our beck and call. With you and I together, we could conquer all. When I needed badly to be cheered up for a while, you were there, and all you had to do was simply smile. And holding things together was so easy for us to do, for you could turn to me for help, and I could turn to you. And jealousy was something that never entered our hearts, for we were made for one another, no matter where we are. When things were at their darkest, I could hold you next to me, and I knew all would be okay, for you were strong when I was weak. So given every chance for me to start my life anew, there'd be no question

His mother always let him stay up late on Fridays. 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Sometimes she fell asleep before he did, and he'd be watching a talk show.

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When they got off at their stop, they were in a bigger, brighter neighborhood. All the houses were a long way back from the street, and some of them were hidden from view by big hedges. Looking down the street was like looking through the wrong end of a telescope. His mother guided him through this country. She knew exactly where to go. She carried in her bag a big heavy ring full of keys. 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

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He liked to rub his feet quickly on the thick pile, then touch a doorknob with one finger and give himself a small electric shock. In the first house, they always went straight to the refrigerator. There were things in there he couldn't imagine anyone ever eating. 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His mother would fix him up with a jam sandwich and a glass of milk. Then she'd set to work, clean.

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Often, if no one was home, she would play music on the stereo. There was one record she always put on and sang along to. It had two men and two women on the cover, and they all looked sort of blonde, except one of the women who had dark hair. The stereo flickered like the controls of a spaceship. Other houses were full of books. Sometimes he was allowed to take one of the books down from the shelves and open it up. There were books on war and cricket and movie stars. He liked to look at the pictures and pick out big words that he knew. He was very careful with the books. He was very careful with everything in other

Some of the houses had other children in them. They would rush right past him into the yard. He'd follow them out back, where the backyard was as big as the house, sometimes even bigger. He'd play with them for a while, then sit on the steps watching them. He felt slower than the others. There was a girl about his age who lived in a house they went to every second Saturday. Her name was Stephanie. She used to take him with her everywhere she went, all around the house, even into her room. He'd never see his mother until it was time to leave. But one Saturday, his mother told him that Stephanie and her family had moved away. Just like that. He still thinks of her now, 20 years later, moving, laughing, sitting down to dinner, making conversation, making love.

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So I'd get up, dress himself, put his shoes on, and leave the house without breakfast. 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

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Other houses were full of books. 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He was very careful with the books. He was very careful with everything, in other

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He'd follow them out back, where the backyard was as big as the house, sometimes even bigger. He'd play with them for a while, then sit on the steps watching them. He felt slower than the others. There was a girl about his age who lived in a house they went to every second Saturday. Her name was Stephanie. She used to take him with her everywhere she went, all around the house, even into her room. He'd never see his mother until it was time to leave. But one Saturday, his mother told him that Stephanie and her family had moved away. Just like that. He still thinks of her now, 20 years later, moving, laughing, sitting down to dinner, making conversation, making love.

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0: 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That's right, speaking. 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

it's so quiet. 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

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You can join me the first Tuesday of every month to discuss all things mental health.

0: again. Gem FM, Bowen's Community Station. It's Jason with you. 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Skye, great to catch up with you once again. Let's start with some upcoming awareness dates. Now, there's a lot of important dates coming up this month. Can you tell us what's happening and what the community can get involved in?
1: Thanks, Jason. We have Queensland Child Protection Week from the 7th to the 13th of September. As a child-safe organisation, it's important that we recognise the key role that everyone plays in keeping children and young people safe. Protecting children is everyone's business, and that includes ensuring that young people feel safe, respected, heard every day. Are You OK Day is on the 10th of September. It's an important reminder that conversations, making connections and checking in on those around us can strengthen our community and make a positive difference in someone's life. We have World Suicide Prevention Day also on the 10th of September. 2026 marks the third and final year of the triennial theme for World Suicide Prevention Day, Changing the Narrative on Suicide, which challenges us to transform how we think and talk about suicide. It's time to reflect, connect, and recommit to our shared goal of preventing suicide and reducing stigma. To recognise this day, we're inviting the community to join us for an Out of the Shadows walk in Bowen on Thursday, 10th of September at Queen's Beach Esplanade. The walk will start at 10 a.m, but everyone is welcome to come along from 9 a.m. for a free coffee and resources. 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
0: 44 54 0100 is that number again. And let's finish up on recruitment now, Skye. Are there any current opportunities to join the Bowen team?
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0: 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We love Levon.
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Well, pina colada is a cocktail made from rum, pineapple juice, cream and coconut milk on ice. Now, it's very popular in South America, but its sudden popularity in Queensland has more to do with choosing records than choosing drinks, because the Brisbane rock group Free Fall have made a hit with their song Drinking Pina Colada, inspired, dare I say, by a trip their drummer made to South America. Cheers to them, and here's our studio production of Free Fall's hit.

The team had a lot of fun making that, I can assure you. It's time to go. I'd like to wish bon voyage to one of our team, Peter Barker, who's been with us right from the very beginning and helped our success. And I'd like to thank you for being with us yet again. Hope you have a pleasant weekend. From us all, good night.

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